0: Please, I'm Ma Baker. 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

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He's the boogie woogie bugle boy of Company B. He was a boogie woogie bugle boy of Company B. And when he plays boogie woogie bugle, he was busy as a buzz bee. 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He blows it A to the bar. He can't blow a note if the bass and guitar

Your joy and tears I'll gladly share. 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

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I gotta make a phone call. Thank you. 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